Everybody low with a love song that he made. Find the streetlight, steps out of the shade, says something like, you and me, babe, how about it? Juliet says, hey, it's Romeo. You nearly give me a heart attack.

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son, help yourself. I know you never wanted to play the game, 'cause time ain't the only thing coming through. Somewhere someone to put you on chain. Welcome to fight, come with me. That's where you got the time. That is something I wish I knew. Photo of my life, working on life.

Second dream, she got lost in the desert, too much love in her eyes. The moon was burning, she got bitten by a cobra, she did not recover.